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0: No doubt. 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

That is never a good thing. 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Jackson Brown here at 93.7 FM. Hey, Valentine football team, the Badgers getting set to do a youth football camp. That'll be coming up here next week. That is for students going into grades 5 through 8 at the Valentine football field. 7 o'clock both of those nights for August 4th and the 5th. And the Gurney Dallas Chamber, don't forget, they got their Harvest Festival. That'll be September 12th at the City Park in Gregory. Jamie

0: Brown says they're looking for soup tasters. They're looking for people to make soup and also make some pies. So, if you want to inquire, you want to get signed up, call Jamie at 835-8270. We got the Jim Blossom, Springsteen on the way. Big Head Todd is next.
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2: It's been a red hot summer at the district in Sioux Falls, and it continues Thursday, September 3rd. 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
0: 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Crank it up with the Doobie Brothers.

0: 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It's the Doobie Brothers here at 93.7 FM. Folks, we got so many cool events still coming up here for the rest of summer. Gregory Pop-Up Bookshop. Check them out next time you're in Gregory, by the way. Get yourself a book, and nothing like diving into a good book before bedtime. I always love that. Gregory Pop-Up Bookshop will be doing a summer block party here on Saturday, August the 8th, which is a week from this Saturday. That'll be in Gregory's Main Street, 6 to 9. A lot of food vendors, fun games for the kids coming up here on the 8th of August. Now, Kimball and White Lake Schools, they want to remind parents and kids out there they have a couple of youth basketball parent meetings. That'll be coming up here in White Lake on August 10th at the gym at 6. Then the very next night, the Kimball Gym, August the 11th at 6. Now, that is for parents of 2nd through 8th grade Kimball White Lake boys and girls basketball players here, okay? Coming up, we got Neil Young, we got some Aerosmith. Jethro Tull is next.
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1: 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That place is your local high school. High school sports offer more than the joy of competition. 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High school sports, a winning part of a complete education. This message presented by the South Dakota High School Activities Association and the South Dakota Interscholastic Athletic Administrators Association.
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3: 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If it weren't for me, he'd still be putting his shoes on the wrong feet.
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3: 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Studies show that student athletes in South Dakota are also likely to enjoy greater levels of achievement in other areas of their lives, including academics. 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
1: 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You'll know what's going on in Central South Dakota and North Central Nebraska. 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You'll know what's going on in Central South Dakota and North Central Nebraska. Central South Dakota and Nebraska sports and weather, a 7-day forecast, 4 radar maps, plenty with the Central South Dakota news, the mailbag, agriculture information. 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
1: 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You'll know what's going on in Central South Dakota and North Central Nebraska. 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

0: 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You'll know what's going on in Central South Dakota and North Central Nebraska. 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
3: 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You'll know what's going on in Central South Dakota and North Central Nebraska. Central South Dakota and Nebraska sports and weather, a 7-day forecast, 4 radar maps, plenty with the Central South Dakota news, the mailbag, agriculture information. You'll find out what's going on at our area livestock auctions. You'll always stay in touch with what's happening in Central South Dakota and

0: 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You'll know what's going on in Central South Dakota and North Central Nebraska. Central South Dakota and Nebraska sports and weather, a 7-day forecast, 4 radar maps, plenty with the Central South Dakota news, the mailbag, agriculture information. 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
2: 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You'll know what's going on in Central South Dakota and North Central Nebraska. Central South Dakota and Nebraska sports and weather, a 7-day forecast, 4 radar maps, plenty with the Central South Dakota news, the mailbag, agriculture information. You'll find out what's going on at our area livestock auctions. You'll always stay in touch with what's happening in Central South

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He came from the school where you didn't eat nothing if you couldn't make it with your own two hands. 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

0: Gone to the Second Degree. It is Bad Company getting you going on a Tuesday here on K-Wire at 93.7 FM. It is the first day of the Mid-Dakota Fair at the Tripp County Fairgrounds in winter, folks. Remember, we got the 4-H display exhibit judge orientation starting here at 4:30 later today. And then they can start entering open class exhibits 5 to 7:30 going on at the Tripp County Fairgrounds here for this evening. Now, the State Theater in Chamberlain, they have one more showing of Toy Story 5. Go see Woody and Buzz on the big screen, 7 o'clock tonight at the State Theater in Chamberlain. All right, just around the corner, we got Foghat, Loverboy. We'll fire up Dockin next here at 93.7 FM.
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0: on loosely at his 38th special here at 93.7 FM. Got some great deals going on weekly, folks. The Senex Zip Trip in both winter and in Mission. So check this out this week. You can get a hot dog and a 32-ounce fountain drink. Get both of those for just $2.50. How about that? Senex Zip Trip in both winter and in Mission. Now, coming up on Friday, we'll start having coverage of the state JV Teener Baseball Tournament in Esteline. So at 12:30 Friday, Platt Geddes will take on Britton. And then Platt Geddes will play for a second time Friday at around 3:30 as they will take on West Central. We'll have every happening update to both of those games for Platt Geddes over on 1260 starting on Friday. Coming up in just a bit, we got 3 Days Grace, we got some Def Leppard, the Beatles just around the corner.
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1: Good Tuesday morning. I'm Derek Beck with Your Ag Network. Some strong storms moving across parts of Nebraska and Kansas overnight. Otherwise, expect hazy sunshine and highs in the 80s and 90s today. 68 in Sturgis ahead of the rally this weekend. 73 in Wayne, Nebraska, and 75 in Carthage, Illinois. 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To the overnight numbers. December corn gained 2 cents to 476. November soybeans 4¾ lower at 1209. December bean oil slides 0.75 down to 68.83 per pound. And December soybean meal 1.1 in the red to 323 per ton. September wheat down across the board overnight. Chicago 657. Minneapolis 702. And Kansas City 728. Livestock Monday was downright ugly on the board. Live cattle futures lost 185 to as much as 822, while feeder cattle dropped 7 to the 1075 daily limit. Big trigger was the USDA's plan to reopen the Mexican border to cattle import next month. Sale barns still showed 700-800 pound steers around 354 to 381. October lean hogs closing down 122 at 8780. Stock market futures down overnight. Crude oil $81 a barrel, and gold and silver both trading down overnight.
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0: 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Tell you what, a little bit of light rainfall over in Charles Mix County, a little bit in that Lake Andes Armor area. A little bit of light rain make its way through Platt in the last half hour, 45 minutes ago. Parson getting some rain, Bridgewater, that Salem area getting some showers, Del Rapids, Sioux Falls area getting some light on and off showers to start off this Tuesday morning. But it should be a pretty nice day that we'll talk about here momentarily in South Central South Dakota. I do want to remind you folks, it is a great time to buy at Frontier Motors in winter. It seems like every time you drive by the lot, they got something you got to keep a close eye on because they got some really awesome pickups and great deals going on. So speaking of great deals on pickups at Frontier Motors, get up to $12,000 off right now. A nice new 2026 GMC Sierra 1500 SLT. It's a 4x4 pickup, six-cylinder diesel in that bad boy. Check it out right now. It's $12,000 off that at Frontier Motors in winter. And also, folks, you can show your support again this weekend for the Winter Fire Department after a really good turnout on Main Street for their big street dance this past weekend. Winter Fire Department has their poker run this Saturday. We're going to leave the fire hall coming up at 12:30 this weekend. Let's talk further about that weather forecast here at 6:53. 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They still got those great deals going on, and they also have their awesome Ricoh commercial digital scanner, fax, printer, and copier. It is networkable and it's all in color. Plus those hot deals we're talking about, a Laurel chair. It was previously listed at $603. Get it now for just $299 at the Avis Product Center. So after some light rainfall, saw some light showers last night. Looking at partly sunny skies for today in central South Dakota. The expected high at 93 today with the northwest wind 5 to 11. Could see some patchy smoke in the sky for a little bit with temps down to about 69 tonight. And then sunshine for Wednesday with a high of 95 for tomorrow. 71 this morning in Chamberlain. Pier is at 69. Ainsworth is at 68. Valentine 67. Gregory is at 69. And it's currently 69 degrees here in downtown Winter. Humidity is at 87%, dew points at 65. 6:55 on your Tuesday. Steve Miller's on the way next.
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0: 93.7 FM, Central South Dakota's Rock and Roll FM and Dilemma 7-Eleven. Well, it's election day, folks. Yeah, get out and vote. 7 o'clock tonight. Polls are open this morning till 7 o'clock tonight, so get out and vote. And I should remind you, we've got a new location for those that vote at the, normally at the Tripp County 4-H Center, now the courthouse in Winter, Chris.
1: Yeah, we'll talk about that in the news coming up here at 7:35 for you this morning. And also, Junior Legion Regional Baseball, in case you missed our coverage on Country 1260 last night, Winter Colom is headed to state in Redfield. That's going to be starting a week from this Friday, August 7th. Winter Colom beat Belle Fouche a couple of times. Kind of a different format for Junior Legion Regions for Winter Colom. They had two teams back out of that tournament, so they had to play Belle Fouche in a best-of-three series. Beat them twice, 10-0 and 15-5. And I do have to give a shout-out to winner Zoe Ziegler. She's a youngster that did a really good job out at Hart Ranch in Rapid City. This is for the South Dakota Golf Association Junior Championship. She shot a 48 and finished third overall. And we'll also talk about State A Legion Baseball in Rapid City. That starts at 11 o'clock for this morning. And also preview District 5B Amateur Baseball that starts in Platte tonight as well.
0: Lots of sports to talk about, that is for sure. As Chris mentioned, Legion Baseball to talk about, District 3 Amateur Baseball to talk about as well. So we'll break all that down at sports coming up here at 7:40. Make it 7:50. We're not on the AM station. We're on the FM station. Bruce Springsteen on the way. The Guess Who Sticks. And George Thorogood as well at 7:13.
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0: 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Going to be another action-packed, fun weekend at the Black Lab in Lower Winter. Our friend Tom Buckmiller, he'll be performing in the patio stage this weekend on Friday and on Sunday, 5 p.m. start time. Yeah, check it out. 5 p.m. and 8 p.m. this weekend. See Tom Buckmiller and his band Friday and Sunday at the Black Lab here in Lower Winter. Now, don't forget Winter Livestock. They'll be doing a special weigh-up and hay sale this Friday with the weigh-ups at 9 a.m. And keep in mind, they're taking consignments right now for their barbecue sale, which is August 21st at the Winter Livestock Auction. We have a check on today's local news just around the corner for you.
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0: Gregory County 4-H Achievement Days will get underway on Monday, August 3rd. Aaron Schulte gives us a preview.
4: The Gregory County 4-H Achievement Days will be held at the Burke Rodeo Grounds in Burke. Starting Monday, we will have our Clover Button Small Animal Show, followed by our Rabbit Companion Animal and Poultry Show, free beer floats for anyone who would like one. And then our kids are going to go down to Burke, and they're going to do their interview judging and exhibit judging at the Burke Civic Center, which will be open for viewing on Tuesday, August 4th by the public. And we also have our beef show, free watermelon feed, sheep show, and meat goat show Tuesday, August 4th. And then don't forget to come down to the community center for the free pancake feed from 5 to 7. At that time, we will also be having a car show. So if you want to come see some cool cars, that will all be at the Burke Civic Center. We will wrap up our achievement days Wednesday, August 5th with the swine show, dairy cattle, and dairy goat, free freeze pop, livestock judging contest, our round robin showmanship, Ag Olympics, followed by a free community meal sponsored by the Burke Riding Club. And then we will be having our premium sale at 6:30.
0: That again was Aaron Schulte. The 57th annual Winter Elks Rodeo was a big success over the weekend at the Tripp County Fairgrounds. Ron Ernest recaps.
5: You know, it was just a really great rodeo, and we put the 57th annual Elks Rodeo just one more in the books. We're really happy about that. We have contestants from all over. We have them from Nebraska. We have them from Montana. We had some people here from Iowa and of course, South Dakota. We had just great crowds all three nights. It could have been a little better, but the hot and unpredictable weather played a part in that. But rodeo fans are the best in the world. They had a great time. This year's rodeo was dedicated to Jeff McCready, who recently passed away, and he was one of our very best rodeo fans ever. We all love Jeff, and we're sure going to miss him. We also sent out a big thank you to three of our volunteers that have been helping us for decades now, Doug and Sherry Mays, Brett Talsba, and Valora Eady. We honored them before every performance at the rodeo.
0: That again was Ron Ernest. The Women's Ag Network will be hosting a series of roundup events across central South Dakota. The first roundup will happen in White River on July 29th from 5:30 to 7:30 at the Sweet Spot Conference Room. South Central Hub Manager Sarah Myers explains.
6: So our next event will be the White River Roundup here on Wednesday, July 29th from 5:30 to 7:30 at the Sweet Spot Conference Room in White River. And that event's really just a gathering for women to network and connect with each other. And then the week after that, we will

0: on the road and headed to Presho at Medicine Creek Golf Course on August 4th from 5:30 to 7:30 again. And that event is called Conservation Conversations. And that is designed for different conservation groups will be on hand to talk about ways they can help producers, whether that be through grant funding or help them with different programs to meet goals that they have. Find us on Facebook if you search South Dakota Women's Ag Network, and then womensagnetwork.org is our website. These events are completely free and open to anyone that wants to tag along. Just women who, you don't have to be a woman farmer to come to our events. It's just women who touch agriculture are all invited.
1: That was the South Central Hub Manager for Women's Ag Network, Sarah Myers. There's a new dinosaur park to explore in Chamberlain called South Dakota Dinosaur Park. Nancy Nelson tells us all about it.
2: We had this idea for a park years and years ago, hoping to bring tourists off interstate into our towns of Chamberlain over the bridge to Acoma. And we thought, what would bring people off interstate into our little town here, beautiful anyway, but what would bring them into our cities to take a look around? And we thought dinosaurs. Kids love dinosaurs, families love dinosaurs. To our fame of Chamberlain, we found a mosasaur here in Chamberlain. So that kind of gave us the idea, our claim to fame here in Chamberlain. Not only one mosasaur, but along our banks we have found, I think, several other mosasaurs. So we thought, let's feature that, and then let's check out other dinosaurs of South Dakota, see about some fundraising efforts to build some exhibits of life-size, realistic-looking dinosaurs. So that was our motivation.
1: Nancy tells us where the park is located.
2: You take exit 363. We're only 3 minutes north. Our address is 500 South Main Street. So really, exit 263, just a three-minute jaunt, and you're there. It's right behind a baseball field and next to our Catholic church. We actually have a recreational area there with a swimming pool, playground, tennis courts, pickleball courts, Avenue of Flags. So we're located right there. We have actually, let me see, six dinosaurs and a dinosaur playground park. We are featuring the T-Rex, which is 40 feet long and at least 14 feet tall. So that's our feature of the park too. But they're all life size, and we welcome anybody to come into our town and visit.
1: That again was Nancy Nelson with the South Dakota Dinosaur Park in Chamberlain. The Tripp County Library is winding down their summer reading program challenge. For KWIR News, I'm Leslie Schramm.
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0: 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So the Gregory Pop-Up Bookshop is going to be hosting a summer block party in Gregory's Main Street next weekend on August 8th. Ashley Lozano tells us more about it.
1: We have planned a summer block party. It's hosted by the Gregory Pop-Up Bookshop right there at the end of Main Street in Gregory. They have all sorts of activities, vendors coming in. Bowie's has donated some food for us. Carl's is going to pull out all of their fancy equipment and grill for us. Utterly Delicious will be there for some dessert snacks. We have a few other craft vendors there, so if you need some last summer shopping or anything, check out what they've made. We also have Full Circle Tattoo coming in from Sioux Falls to do a few little flash sales that evening. It'll be from 6 to 9 on the 8th, and then at 9:30, we're going to host an outside movie for the kiddos just to kind of wound down the end of the summer before they have to send them back to school.
0: Ashley Lozano, Gregory Pop-Up Bookshop, check it out. That's a big summer block party in Gregory's Main Street on August 8th, 6 to 9 that night.

0: cuts like a knife on your Tuesday morning here on K-Wire at 93.7 FM. Winter Chamber's got summer nights coming up here a week from this Thursday on the 6th. 6 to 9 on Winter's Main Street. Going to be a big celebration. 60 years of business. Going to celebrate Frontier Motors. It's going to be Frontier Motors, Frontier Motors Paint and Body, Frontier Motors Ford putting that on coming up a week from this Thursday. And also coming up here, Gregory County 4-H Achievement Days, in case you missed this in the news. Those will get underway at the Burke Rodeo Ground starting next Monday. 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Stop in for the best selection in fresh produce and meats. They also have Chester's Chicken, lunch specials during the week as well, the Chamberlain Food Center. Central South Dakota could see some patchy smoke in the air for a little bit today. Otherwise, gradual clearing with a high of 93. Could see some patchy smoke tonight with temps down about 69 on the overnight. And then Wednesday looking pretty good. Sunny with a high of 95 for tomorrow. Chamberlain and Pier at 73 degrees this morning. Ainsworth at 72. 69 in Valentine. 71 in Gregory. It's currently 71 degrees here in downtown Winter. Humidity's at 84%. It is sports time. 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Call them at 842-1510. Hey, good morning, sports fans. Junior Legion Regional Baseball at Leahy Bowl Monday. Winter Coloma over Belle Fouche 10-0 and 15-5. Winter Coloma has punched their ticket to state, which will start next weekend, August the 7th in Redfield. Golf yesterday. And the girls 9 and under age division in the South Dakota Golf Association Junior Championship at Hart Ranch in Rapid City Monday. Zoe Ziegler a winner. She finished third overall yesterday in Rapid City, shooting a 48. District 5B amateur baseball in Platte tonight. Winter Coloma takes on Corsica at 6. Winter Coloma manager Austin Ritchie talks about trying to turn things around after the loss to Platte.
1: Yeah, that more or less come down to a couple times we needed to score runs with guys on third base and or in scoring position, guys second and third. You know, if we make one more play, you know, the game probably turns out a little bit different. But when you play, you know, quality teams, you know, sometimes one mistake is the difference in the game. You know, if you don't execute when you have guys in scoring position, that can, you know, ultimately lead to your demise. So it's one of those, it's good to play good teams all the time so you're in those situations so that hopefully later down the road you can capitalize on them.
0: That again was Winter Coloma amateur baseball manager Austin Ritchie. At around 8:30 in Platte tonight, then McEmery takes on Mount Vernon. District 3B amateur baseball in Chamberlain tonight at 7:30. Winter Demons take on Coloma. Coloma manager Ethan Bober talks about guys stepping up here and being ready to go for the Demons.
2: You know, Stratton Morehart really had a breakout month here in July, batting 474. Carter Brickman has done great. Joey Cole, Eli Bober's done really good batting-wise. Joey obviously has been holding everything together on the pitching mound. Jake Luce has thrown a lot of good innings for us. Them are the guys kind of getting us through here in the dog days of summer. You got to get on top of them early, kind of with a lot of the Pony Hills teams. If you let guys linger around, they're going to start taking advantage of stuff. So I think just clean defense and getting on top of their pitching is just always kind of exciting to see who they're going to throw. Everyone's really familiar with everybody. Where's the pitching going to throw? Who's going to be strategic? You know, who's throwing their ace? Stuff like that. So it's tough

0: of thinking and talking pregame stuff and what we're going to do moving forward as far as strategy for us. But at the end of the day, you just got to hit the ball and play good defense.
1: That again was Cologne Chaos Amateur Baseball Manager Ethan Bober. State A Legion Baseball starts in Rapid City at 11 a.m. today. Rapid City Post 22 will take on Watertown. At around 2 p.m., Sioux Falls West will take on Harrisburg. 5 p.m., you got Yankton taking on Rapid City Post 320. Then at 8 p.m., Brandon Valley will take on Brookings. Minnesota Twins will start a home series against the Royals tonight. First pitch will be at 6:40. Well, the Burke Bomber amateur baseball team has been busy here in postseason play. Manager Blake Bowes says if you're heading out to Chamberlain this week for the rest of the tournament, you're going to see some really good baseball.
2: I agree. Yeah, there's a lot of us, I think, are, you know, talent-wise pretty close. It's just who can put the complete game together and play all nine innings instead of, you know, maybe playing six or seven of the innings. Just putting a complete game together, and yeah, there's potential for some barn burners.
1: That again was Blake Bowes with us at the Burke Bomber amateur baseball team. The Chamberlain Country Club will be hosting the ladies' two-person scramble coming up here tomorrow. Shotgun starts at noon, and that tournament is full. Friday, we'll have coverage of the state JV Teener Baseball Tournament Nesteline. At 12:30 Friday, Platte Geddes will take on Britton. At around 3:30 Friday, Platte Geddes will take on West Central. We'll have every half-inning update to both games on 12:60. The Dog Days Alumni and Friends Golf Tournament is coming up Friday at the Burke Golf Course. 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

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It's Dirty Honey here on K-Wire at 93.7 FM. Hey, if you're an early riser like us, already thinking about going out for lunch, Winter Bakery and Deli today. They have a lasagna combo with some garlic bread, some baked beans, cookie, and a drink. And their coffee of the day is a surprise. Winter Bakery and Deli today. We're going to feel like working out, I guess. Running with the Devil. It's Van Halen here on K-Wire, 93.7 FM.

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0: Block Crows, 93.7 FM, Central South Dakota's Rock and Roll FM, Hard to Handle. Their remake of that, 8:11 on this Tuesday morning. Still getting a little cloud cover here this morning. Chris, it's nice out there.
1: A little bit of cloud cover. Not too bad to go for a walk here this morning in Central South Dakota. I was talking to Craig Lafferty just a little bit ago. Rosebud Fair, that's going to be starting up here August 26th. So Craig's going to join us later today to talk about the big Rosebud Fair, 150th coming up here.
0: 150 years. How about it? Today.

0: is Election Day. Remember, folks, Chris had mentioned this. If you in the past have voted at the 4-H Center, today you will vote at the community room at the Tripp County Courthouse. Alrighty, so keep that in mind. It's Election Day. It's nice and cool this morning. Get out and vote this morning, Chris.
1: Yep, polls are open until 7 o'clock for tonight. And also, we got a big ladies golf tournament tomorrow. Chamberlain Country Club. Kelly Pazur says over 40 teams are signed up. That's going to start at noon tomorrow in Chamberlain.
0: Yeah, big tournament. Kind of been that way for the last several years in Chamberlain. So should be lots of fun. Been a busy summer at the Chamberlain Country Club,
1: Chris. Jason Pullman says they've had great crowds. And we just talked to Angie Zeman over the weekend for the Silver Dollar Bar Tournament. She said it was hot, but they had great crowds. She's going to see AC/DC tonight, Angie Zeman is.
0: She is?
1: She is in Wyoming here. So she hit the airway, able to get in the airwaves and able to spread the word for us. So.
0: Well, spread the word on going to an AC/DC concert.
1: That's what she said. I didn't even know about it. And she said at the interview, she's like, hey, I'm going to see AC/DC here for tonight.
0: They're on tour. Absolutely. Hopefully, Brian Johnson's voice can hang in there this summer, Chris. Skinner's on the way. So Breaking Benjamin will fire up REO Speedwagon. CCR's next, 8:12 on your Tuesday.
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Who's gonna stop the rain? 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We got a birthday in the Stugall household in Gregory that we'll talk about later on this hour. Here's Speedwagon. 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
1: Really good amateur baseball game in Chamberlain tonight. Winter Demons play Coloma, 7:30 tonight, Scotty. Should be a great game here.
0: Indeed it should. 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

0: on, not quite Lynyrd Skynyrd, 93.7 FM. Folks, we got the Burke Men's Association getting set for their Dog Day Street Dance. Yeah, it's coming up this Saturday on Burke's Main Street from 9 to 1. Tickets $10 at the gate. And I like the name of the band, the Cool Boys. They'll be playing some great tunes Saturday on Burke's Main Street during Dog Days. And ESA Beta Alpha winner, they got a couple of big fundraisers going on. So they'll be selling that great Stensland Family Farms ice cream again this year. They're doing that right now through August the 10th. Matter of fact, they'll have a lot of different flavors for you to try out on Winter's Main Street during Winter Summer Nights coming up here next Thursday, August 6th. And they also have a couple of gun raffles going on at Jeff's Gun Vault in Winter. We have a check on today's local news on the way next for you.
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0: And good morning, everyone. It is 8:35 and time now for the news. Brought to you this hour by River City Glass and Chamberlain. A reminder, today is Election Day. Polls are open until 7 o'clock tonight. Now, here in Tripp County, your voting locations are all your original places, unless you voted at the 4-H Center. Now, instead of going to the 4-H Center, that voting location will be at the community room in the Tripp County Courthouse. Now, for Witten, Ideal, and Hamel, all vote at your original voting place. 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
5: The Mid-Dakota Fair is really a community event that celebrates the hard work and accomplishments of our local 4-H members, but it's so much more than just livestock shows. 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You'll also have the opportunity to walk through the display exhibits and see all of the incredible projects our youth have worked on throughout the year. One thing we're especially excited about

0: This year is our live entertainment on Friday, July 31st. We're welcoming Keith Leff's Magic Comedy Show. He'll be strolling around the fairgrounds and performing stage shows at 1, 4, and 6 p.m. And it's just a fun, family-friendly show that everyone will enjoy. We also have plenty of activities for families throughout the week. Kids can enjoy our Farm Fun Zone, buggy rides. There's going to be a Water Wars STEM Challenge and the Ag Olympics, and always popular pedal tractor pull on Friday evening. Saturday night wraps up with the youth dance, giving our young people the chance to celebrate after a busy week at the fair.
1: 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With more on today's local news, here's Leslie Schramm.
2: 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Erin Schulte gives us a preview.
3: The Gregory County 4-H Achievement Days will be held at the Burke Rodeo Grounds in Burke. Starting Monday, we will have our Clover Button Small Animal Show, followed by our Rabbit Companion Animal and Poultry Show, free beer floats for anyone who would like one. And then our kids are going to go down to Burke, and they're going to do their interview judging and exhibit judging at the Burke Civic Center, which will be open for viewing on Tuesday, August 4th by the public. And we also have our beef show, free watermelon feed, sheep show, and meat goat show Tuesday, August 4th. And then don't forget to come down to the community center for the free pancake feed from 5 to 7. At that time, we will also be having a car show. So if you want to come see some cool cars, that will all be at the Burke Civic Center. We will wrap up our achievement days Wednesday, August 5th with the swine show, dairy cattle and dairy goat, free freeze pop, livestock judging contest, our round robin showmanship, Ag Olympics, followed by a free community meal sponsored by the Burke Riding Club. And then we will be having our premium sale at 6:30.
2: That again was Erin Schulte. The 57th annual Winter Elks Rodeo was a big success over the weekend at the Tripp County Fairgrounds. Ron Ernest recaps.
4: You know, it was just a really great rodeo, and we put the 57th annual Elks Rodeo just one more in the books. We're really happy about that. We have contestants from all over. We have them from Nebraska. We have them from Montana. We had some people here from Iowa and of course, South Dakota. We had just great crowds all three nights. It could have been a little better, but the hot and unpredictable weather played a part in that. But rodeo fans are the best in the world. They had a great time. This year's rodeo was dedicated to Jeff McCready, who recently passed away, and he was one of our very best rodeo fans ever. We all love Jeff, and we're sure going to miss him. We also sent out a big thank you to three of our volunteers that have been helping us for decades now, Doug and Sherry Mays, Brett Talsba, and Valora Eady. We honored them before every performance at the rodeo.
2: That again was Ron Ernest. The Women's Ag Network will be hosting a series of roundup events across central South Dakota. The first roundup will happen in White River on July 29th from 5:30 to 7:30 at the Sweet Spot Conference Room. South Central Hub Manager Sarah Myers explains.
5: So our next event will be the White River Roundup here on Wednesday, July 29th from 5:30 to 7:30 at the Sweet Spot Conference Room in White River. And that event's really just a gathering for women to network and connect with each other. And then the week after that, we will be on the road and headed to Presho at Medicine Creek Golf Course on August 4th from 5:30 to 7:30 again. And that event is called Conservation Conversations. And that is designed for different conservation groups will be on hand to talk about ways they can help producers, whether that be through grant funding or help them with different programs to meet goals that they have. Find us on Facebook if you search South Dakota Women's Ag Network, and then womensagnetwork.org is our website. These events are completely free and open to anyone that wants to tag along. Just women who, you don't have to be a woman farmer to come to our events. It's just women who touch agriculture are all invited.
2: That was the South Central Hub Manager for Women's Ag Network, Sarah Myers. There's a new dinosaur park to explore in Chamberlain called South Dakota Dinosaur Park. Nancy Nelson tells us all about it.
6: We had this idea for a park years and years ago, hoping to bring tourists off interstate into our towns of Chamberlain over the bridge to Acoma. And we thought, what would bring people off interstate into our little town here, beautiful anyway, but what would bring them into our cities to take a look around, and we thought dinosaurs. Kids love dinosaurs, families love dinosaurs. To our fame of Chamberlain, we

0: he found a mosasaur here in Chamberlain. So that kind of gave us the idea, our claim to fame here in Chamberlain. Not only one mosasaur, but along our banks, we have found, I think, several other mosasaurs. So we thought, let's feature that, and then let's check out other dinosaurs of South Dakota, see about some fundraising efforts to build some exhibits of life-size, realistic-looking dinosaurs. So that was our motivation.
1: Nancy tells us where the park is located.
0: You take exit 363. We're only 3 minutes north. Our address is 500 South Main Street. So really, exit 263, just a three-minute jaunt, and you're there. It's right behind a baseball field and next to our Catholic church. We actually have a recreational area there with a swimming pool, playground, tennis courts, pickleball courts, Avenue of Flags. So we're located right there. We have actually, let me see, six dinosaurs and a dinosaur playground park. We are featuring the T-Rex, which is 40 feet long and at least 14 feet tall. So that's our feature of the park, too. But they're all life-size, and we welcome anybody to come into our town and visit.
1: That, again, was Nancy Nelson with the South Dakota Dinosaur Park in Chamberlain. For KWIR News, I'm Leslie Schramm. 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

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Here's 38 Special. Gonna hold on loosely now.

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2: District 3B Amateur Baseball Tournament going on in Chamberlain. Tonight at 7:30, you got the Winter Demons taking on the Cologne Chaos. The district championship game will be Wednesday at 7:30. Kimball White Lake will take on Four Corners. And a last chance game will take place on Thursday at 7:30. Now, the Chamberlain Country Club will be hosting the ladies' two-person golf scramble tomorrow. Shotgun starts at noon Wednesday, and that tournament is full.
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0: 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Do want to remind you folks, Winter Senior Meals, they will be closed today due to a faculty meeting. Again, Winter Senior Meals closed today due to a faculty meeting. Also, don't forget, we got postseason amateur baseball continuing tonight in Platt. Winter Cologne will play in Platt against Corsica. That'll be a 6 p.m. first pitch coming up here for this evening. It is 8:54 on your Tuesday, final Tuesday of the month here, July. 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
2: Happy birthday! Happy birthday to you! Happy birthday! Happy birthday to you!
0: It is 8:55 on your Tuesday morning. Birthdays and anniversaries being brought to you by Shippey Realty and Auction of Winter. Happy birthday to our good friend, Lloyd Hansen of Gregory. Lloyd is popular today. That's from his brothers Dan and Dennis, from his sister Carol, and your many loving friends. Wishing a happy birthday to Lloyd Hansen of Gregory today. Also, a happy birthday goes out to Marilyn Olson of Winter. Happy birthday to our friend Keith Fleury of Fort Thompson. Happy birthday to Jude Haley of Winter. That is from the family. Also, want to say a happy birthday to Mason Bennett of Winter. That is from the family. Also, want to say a happy birthday to Sean Marsh of Chamberlain. It's Sean's birthday. That is from friends here this morning.
3: Hey, and happy birthday to Tom Stevens of Winter from the family. Also, a happy belated birthday to Justina Springer of Chamberlain from your friends. Happy birthday to Lori Stukel of Gregory. And happy birthday to Dan Nesseth of Winter from your friends.
0: Hey, I want to say a happy birthday to Daisy at Frank Days in Dallas. It is Daisy's birthday from your coworkers and many friends. Also, a happy birthday to Shane Steele, formerly of Winter. And we got one more here on the list here today, I think, don't we?
3: One more.

0: Or happy belated to Anthony Farnsworth in Oklahoma. That's from all your friends.
1: It is our birthday and anniversary scene brought to you by Shippy Realty and Auction of Winter. Welcome all who are attending the Mid-Dakota Fair that's going on at the Tripp County Fairgrounds. I know stuff really gets cranked up on Thursday, but a few things going on here this evening, right?
0: Yeah, so today, I should say this afternoon, they are going to start setting up the 4-H display exhibit judge orientation. That starts at 4:30 from 5 to 7. Consumer decision making contest, and you can also start dropping off your silent auction items. So something to be aware of later this week to check out those silent auction items. Also, they've got the open class exhibits are getting entered this evening, as well as the 4-H display exhibits, and those are getting checked in, followed by the interview judging. So the kids are probably nervous and practicing today.
1: Well, we talked to Marky Bachman about that earlier this hour, so she said they have a lot going on here into Saturday. So today, all the way through Saturday, events going on at the Tripp County Fairgrounds. Now, it wouldn't be right if we didn't mention a lunch special. We got some kind of lunch special to mention today, right?
0: We do. So Stockman's Cafe at Winter Livestock Auction, they are serving French dip with potato salad. Oh, that is their special today.
1: That sounds great. It is 8:57 on your Tuesday morning on Election Day. 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Should be a pretty nice day today. Gradual clearing, a high of 93 in central South Dakota. Winds out of the northwest, 6 to 11. Could see some patchy smoke tonight. Overnight lows down to about 69. And then sunshine on Wednesday. Tomorrow's high at 95 degrees. Chamberlain's up to 77 this morning. Pier is at 74. Ainsworth at 74 degrees. 73 in Valentine. Gregory's at 76. And we're currently at 75 degrees here in downtown Winter. Humidity at 77%. 8:58 on your Tuesday morning.
2: Good morning, everyone. Scott Kirsch here at Platte Livestock, letting you know what we got going on tomorrow here. Going to get started at 9 o'clock. Got a good run of these way-up cows and bulls. 12 o'clock, we're going to show you some baby calves, some started calves. We got some calves weighing 300 to 500 pounds. We do have 8 head of black and red pairs. 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

0: Ruckman, Turner Overdrive. It's Let It Ride, right, Dosky?
1: Well, he is a big fan. He requests BTO each and every request show Friday, it seems.
0: Well, I would think so. The Destructor, by golly, at 9:12 on your Tuesday morning. Speaking of music, Black Lab and Winter, Tom Buckmiller's got kind of a new band coming to town. And we'll be here two nights, Friday and Sunday. So Friday's at 8, already. But Sunday's different. That's at 5. And then they head to Pier, I believe, in between. That little festival going on up there, Chris.
1: I'm going to talk to Tom here today and talk about his band and what kind of music you can expect this weekend. So the Black Lab, if you've never been, you haven't been in a while, folks, stop on by, enjoy the music. And also, their food is really good, too, at the Black Lab.
0: Indeed, they got a nice menu there and a great canopy out back. So it's a great stage, great place for live entertainment, which will happen here this coming weekend. So what else is going on this morning, Chris?
1: Well, we had another big event on Winter's Main Street a week from this Thursday. Frontier Motors of Winter celebrating 60 years of business. The Winter Chamber's got their summer nights with Frontier Motors. That is coming up here a week from this Thursday on the 6th. 6 to 9 p.m. Even got Uncle Roy and the boys playing. So Cody and the crew out there at Frontier Motors Ford, Frontier Motors Paint and Body. Congratulate them on 60 great years here, Scott.
0: 60 years, yes. That will be coming up a week from Thursday here at Downtown Winter. Make plans to attend. Alrighty, boys and girls, got the Eagles on the way. We'll fire up some Cinderella, spin some Def Leppard, get some Foghat for you in just a few. It's 9:14 on your Tuesday morning.
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0: 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Happy birthday, Lori Stuckel of Gregory today, Chris.
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0: 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How about some Def Leppard for you in Chamberlain? 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

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It is 9:31. Saying a happy birthday to Lori Stugall of Gregory. It's the long run in the Eagles now.

0: Fields here on KYR at 93.7 FM. It is 9:34. Tell you what, folks, the Valentine football team, they're getting set for the fall. But first things first, they got a youth football camp for students going into grades 5 through 8. That'll be next week, August 4th and the 5th, 7 p.m. at the Valentine football field. Now, we recently talked to Tom Stevens, a winner. He is a vice chairman of the Tripp County Senior Center Steering Committee. He talks on the goal of their membership drive.
1: The goal, really, for the membership drive is to rebuild the membership to a point where we can elect a board that is in compliance with the existing bylaws that the board operates under. And the board, actually, it's a nonprofit. The Senior Center is a nonprofit, and it is a 501c3 organization that is registered with the South Dakota Secretary of State. And of course, the board of directors are all volunteers, and they donate their time and talent to keep the Senior Center open and viable, to keep the things clean and safe and comfortable for those who want to gather there and socialize, and for those who eat meals. That's why it's really critical that we get members involved to elect those folks that they think can represent their best interests. And so what is it that the Senior Center really, what do they do in terms of provide for the seniors outside of meals? Meals is just one of the programs that is offered through the center. They offer a wide range of activities, bingo, cards, they have puzzles, they have board games, crafting, they offer a monthly birthday meal. A lot of these things are really popular.
0: That again, Tom Stevens. Keep in mind the membership for that Tripp County Senior Center. It's open to anyone ages 50 and older, so please keep that in mind. Your forecast at 9:36 is brought to you by our friends at Berry and Basil on Main Street in downtown Chamberlain. They're open 10 to 5:30 during the week. Saturday's open 10 to 4. Central South Dakota looking at gradual clearing, a high of 93 for today with a south wind 6 to 11. Could see some patchy smoke out there tonight. Temps down to about 69. Sunny on Wednesday. Tomorrow's high at 95 degrees. Right now,

0: Chamberlain at 79 outside. Pierce at 77. Ainsworth also at 77. 75 in Valentine. Gregory's at 78. 77 in downtown Winter here at 937.
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6: Derek Beck in for Parker James, who is getting ready to get hitched this weekend. Let's get to your market open here. Grain markets mixed at the opening bell. December corn fractionally higher near 475 after USDA lowered crop conditions more than expected. But soybeans remain 3 to 6 cents lower as improving August weather and falling crude oil are encouraging some additional selling this morning. Soybean products also lower. December soybean meal around 323 a ton. That's down 70 cents, while December soybean oil has fallen roughly 50 points to 69.07 cents per pound. Crude oil's dropped near $81 a barrel, and that is especially bearish for soybean oil and renewable fuel demand at the moment. Wheat futures down 3 to 9 cents, pressured by better than expected spring wheat ratings, advancing harvest and easing concerns about the Black Sea grain movement. Livestock markets remaining on defense following yesterday's sell-off. Live cattle fell as much as 822 yesterday, while feeder cattle posted limit loss after USDA announced plans to resume Mexican cattle imports. Cash cattle traded around 230 to 231 last week. Lean hogs mostly lower, down roughly 10 cents to 130 in early trade this morning. The national cash hog average was reported near 100.69. That's $1.32 up. Wall Street mix, crude oil, like I said, near 81 bucks a barrel. Stronger dollar and Federal Reserve uncertainty have both gold and silver trading lower at the moment. With your opening numbers, I'm Derek Beck with Your Ag Network.
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0: The Edgar Winter Group at 93.7 FM, Central South Dakota's Rock and Roll FM. And good morning. Happy birthday, Dan Ness, the winner today, Chris.
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1: In the District 5B Amateur Baseball Tournament in Platte tonight at 6 p.m., Winter Cologne will take on Corsica. And around 8:30, Dimmock Emory will take on Mount Vernon. District 3B Amateur Baseball in Chamberlain at 7:30, the Winter Demons will take on Cologne. Minnesota Twins will start a home series against Kansas City tonight. First pitch is at 6:40.
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Living in the City, it's Joe Wallace as we head towards 10 o'clock here at 93.7 FM. Don't forget, folks, Chamberlain Country Club will be doing a ladies' two-person scramble going on tomorrow. Shotgun starts at noon. Tournament is full. Over 40 teams signed up, Kelly Bazour says. That's tomorrow at the Chamberlain Country Club starting at noon. And don't forget the Winter School District. They're looking to hire some paraprofessionals for the upcoming school year. Any questions, first you need to talk to is Stacy Halverson, okay? Call her at the school, 842-8101. Becky Lynn's coming up here at the 10 o'clock hour. We got BTO, Guns N' Roses. Boston will take us there next.

0: 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Check out r-calfusa.com and click on the membership tab at the top. We salute the American cattle producer. These are the men and women that RCAF USA works for every day.
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2: With me now is the chairman of the Tripp County Commission, Cody Jorgensen. Cody, thanks for joining me today. Appreciate it, sir.
3: You bet. Thanks, Chris.
2: Absolutely, Cody. I understand that there is a commission meeting on Friday, so what can you tell us about this meeting here for Friday?
3: Yeah, it's a regular scheduled meeting, but we moved it to Friday because of the governor's, you know, the election day, and on Friday we have to canvass the vote for the governor race, the special election, and that'll be the main focus on Friday.
2: Now, there's been quite a bit of discussion lately, I know, about an operation. They may be coming to Tripp County and some conversation about zoning. So have you received a lot of feedback with regard to the pros and cons of zoning in the county, Cody?
3: Yeah, we have. Actually, the constituents that I have talked to are really quite split on this issue. And, you know, it's going to be a decision that the county is going to have to deliberate on, you know, quite heavily. This is, I can tell you, the county definitely is not taking, you know, zoning, the issue of zoning lightly. It's something that we definitely need to, you know, constructively debate and try to figure out what's right for Tripp County. Yeah, like I said, the constituents that I have talked to are really quite split. And so that just means that we, you know, we need to really look at all sides and you know, take this decision, you know, don't take this decision lightly.
2: Now, will there be conversation at that meeting Friday, Cody, regarding zoning in the county here?
3: It is on the agenda, Chris. But again, our focus is canvassing the vote. But it is on the agenda and has been, you know, the last several weeks. There will be some constructive discussion. And, you know, look forward to you know, hearing some opinions.
2: Now, Cody, if there are further meetings or information sessions in the future, we'll stay in touch to get the word out. I know that. Thanks for joining us here today.
3: Yeah, absolutely, Chris. Thanks for having me.
2: That, again, was Cody Jorgensen, the chairman of the Tripp County Commission.
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0: 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Do you have our smartphone app? Well, I hope you do. If you don't, grab it now. So anywhere you go this morning and this afternoon, we can go right along with you, and you can just keep listening to your favorite music. 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I'm Becky Lynn. Get signed up now for the one-person scramble Sunday, August 2nd at the Winter Country Club. 11 a.m. shotgun start, open to men and women, and you'll just call 842-0686 and sign up now. Again, it's coming up this Sunday. Ozzy Osbourne is next.
1: Good morning, everyone. Scott Kirsch here at Platte Livestock, letting you know what we got going on tomorrow here. Going to get started at 9 o'clock. Got a good run of these way-up cows and bulls. 12 o'clock, we're going to show you some baby calves, some started calves. We got some calves weighing 300 to 500 pounds. 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

0: 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We're Central South Dakota and Nebraska's rocker with the Eagles and Witchy Woman. I'm Becky Lynn. Wherever you need to go for the summer, the Winter Transit has their summer hours on. They're available from 8A to 4P every day this summer. Happy birthday on this July 28th to actress Lori Loughlin from Full House. She's 62. Young rapper Glorilla is 27, and rapper Soulja Boy is 36. Peter Cullen, who gave life to Optimus Prime with his voice on the animated series The Transformers, is 85. And Jim Davis, cartoonist who gave life to Garfield, is 81 today. And a happy birthday to Mason Bennett of Winter, Keith Flurry of Fort Thompson, and Sean Marsh of Chamberlain, all celebrating special days today. Enjoy, and thank you for making us a little part of it by tuning in. We'll check on your forecast next and keep the music rolling your way right here on K-Wire.
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0: 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We're Central South Dakota and Nebraska's rocker with the Eagles and Witchy Woman. I'm Becky Lynn. Wherever you need to go for the summer, the Winter Transit has their summer hours on. They're available from 8 a.m. to 4 p.m. every day this summer. Happy birthday on this July 28th to actress Lori Loughlin from Full House. She's 62. Young rapper Glorilla is 27, and rapper Soulja Boy is 36. Peter Cullen, who gave life to Optimus Prime with his voice on the animated series The Transformers, is 85. And Jim Davis, cartoonist who gave life to Garfield, is 81 today. And a happy birthday to Mason Bennett of Winter, Keith Flurry of Fort Thompson, and Sean Marsh of Chamberlain, all celebrating special days today. Enjoy, and thank you for making us a little part of it by tuning in. We'll check on your forecast next and keep the music rolling your way right here on KYR.
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1: The public is encouraged to attend the Tripp County Commissioner meeting Friday at 10 a.m. On the agenda will be a request to the county commissioners to hold a public meeting regarding the passing of an emergency zoning ordinance. The ordinance will set a temporary pause on the establishment and construction on any new large-scale commercial livestock confinements, which will allow the county to conduct critical studies that are needed on public health, infrastructure, electrical, and water use. Keep in mind, this is coming up on Friday at 10 a.m. The public is encouraged to attend.
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3: 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Could see some patchy smoke on the overnight in Central South Dakota with temps down to 69. Sunny on Wednesday with a high of 95. South winds 9 to 15.
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I'm Becky Lynn, and coming up Saturday, you don't want to miss the annual Burke Men's Association Dog Day Street Dance. It's right there on the main street in Burke from 9 p.m. to 1 a.m. this Saturday. Tickets are only $10 at the gate.

0: and the Cool Boys will be playing, so be sure you're there with your dancing shoes on. Three Doors Down, Loser, next.
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We are K-Wire, Chamberlain's Rock and Roll FM. That's Alter Bridge, watch over you. I'm Becky Lynn. Do you need pest control around your home or your business? The best, Welch's Pest Control, right here in Winter, 605-842-5113. Give them a call ASAP. Time for our look at this day in rock history. July 28th, as we go back just a few years to 2021, when 72-year-old bassist and singer Dusty Hill of ZZ Top passed away. He had been with the Texas Trio since 1969. Wasn't

0: Until 73's Tres Hombres that the band started getting some traction, though. When Dusty Hill died, he had left word he wanted his long time, 30 years, guitar handler Elwood Francis to take his place in the band. And Elwood did. He is a member of ZZ Top today, right there on stage with the guys, after Dusty Hill died on this day in 2021. AC/DC's Thunderstruck.
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0: That's Wakefield, one-of-a-kind lady. 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We're Central South Dakota and Nebraska's Rock and Roll FM. 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
1: 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Winter Demons take on Cologne. Major League Baseball tonight. Royals will start a series at Minnesota. First pitch is at 6:40. Don't forget the Chamberlain Country Club will be hosting the ladies' two-person scramble tomorrow. Shotgun starts at noon, and that tournament is full. Friday will have

0: coverage of the state JV Teener Baseball Tournament in Esteline at 12:30 Friday. Clyde Geddes will take on Britton. And around 3:30 Friday, Clyde Geddes will take on West Central. We'll have every happening update to both games on 1260. The Thrivin' Financial First Fidelity One-Person Golf Scramble will happen this Sunday at the Winter Country Club. Shotgun starts at 11 a.m. It is open to men and women. Cost is $50 to take part. 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The Valentine football team will be hosting a youth football camp for students entering grades 5 through 8. That'll be August 4th and the 5th, starting at 7 p.m. at the football field. With your KW Wire Sports, I'm Chris Dasky.
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0: Welcome in to the Terrific Tuesday Triple Shots for this July 28th, 2026, our last Tuesday of this month, right here on KYR 93.7 FM, where Central South Dakota and Nebraska's rocker. And we kick things off at this hour with three in a row from Stevie Ray Vaughan. Of course, Triple Shots brought to you by The District in Sioux Falls, which is right behind the Empire Mall. And they've got some great live shows coming up. I'm going to tell you the most recent lineup in just a moment. And I'll also remind you they can host your big special events too. 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
2: The public is encouraged to attend the Tripp County Commissioner meeting Friday at 10 a.m. On the agenda will be a request to the county commissioners to hold a public meeting regarding the passing of an emergency zoning ordinance. The ordinance will set a temporary pause on the establishment and construction on any new large-scale commercial livestock confinements, which will allow the county to conduct critical studies that are needed on public health, infrastructure, electrical, and water use. Keep in mind, this is coming up on Friday at 10 a.m. The public is encouraged to attend.
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0: 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I'm Becky Lynn. Winners Chamber of Commerce has Summer Nights coming up August 6th from 6 to 9 p.m. on Main Street. 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Uncle Roy and the boys will be playing that night, so it's going to be a lot of fun. Don't miss it. Don't miss Supertramp, three in a row, next on K-Wire.
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Show's on the way this month, next month, August 14th, The Crane Wives. And then also singer-songwriter Paul Cawthon on August 27th. The Wallflowers, September 3rd. 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

0: One, two, three in a row from the fabulous Van Halen as we wrap up our terrific Tuesday triple shots for this Tuesday right here on KYR, 93.7 FM, Central South Dakota and Nebraska's rocker. 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The State Theater in Chamberlain is showing Toy Story 5 again tonight at 7, so if you haven't seen it, here's your chance. It is really, really a good one in the lineup of the Toy Story universe. Here's your thought for the day. Sometimes our light goes out, but it is blown into flame by another human being. We're going to check on that forecast next. Scott has more on the way. Make it a great...
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3: 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Could see some patchy smoke on the overnight in central South Dakota with temps down to 69, sunny on Wednesday with a high of 95.
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3: Joining us once again is Taylor Seegers to talk about a big basketball tournament coming up here in Burke. Taylor, I'll let you have the floor and give us all the details about this tournament coming up.
6: The Burke Lady Cougars are putting on a 3-versus-3 tournament during dog days. On July 31st, there's two different divisions. They have second and third grade and then fourth and fifth grade.

0: And it starts around 4. Anybody who wants to come watch, should come watch. It's just donations, and all of the money goes to the girls' basketball team.
1: So you mentioned you're taking donations. Is there any cost to actually have a team sign up and play in this?
0: Yes, it's $25 per team, and they can have up to 4 members on their team, all communities. They can be on more than one team. They just have to, they can only be the, they have to be the only person from the other team on their second team.
1: You guys planning on having this all throughout the day? Is it at the Burke Gym here for the 31st?
0: It's at 4, starting at 4 o'clock p.m.
1: And that's at the Burke Gym, right?
0: Yes.
1: Thanks, Taylor. Hope you guys have a lot of fun here on the 31st, okay?
0: Thank you.
1: That, again, was Taylor Seegers with us in Burke.
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0: 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Well, a little idea for you. Dinner out tonight at the fabulous Charlie's Restaurant in Chamberlain. Yeah, filet mignon. How about a little walleye tonight? A ribeye, whiskey marinated steak, the good stuff at the locally owned Charlie's in Chamberlain for so many years. Yeah, you get on in there and say hello to them. Have a little dinner out. You deserve it tonight on a Tuesday. And thanks for joining me in Chamberlain on this Tuesday. 93.7 FM.
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2: Your weather forecast for this hour is brought to you by Berry and Basil on Main Street in downtown Chamberlain. They're open Mondays through Fridays, 10 to 5:30. Saturdays, they're open 10 to 4. Could see some patchy smoke on the overnight in central South Dakota with temps down to 69. Southeast winds 8 to 10. Sunshine expected for Wednesday. Wednesday's high at 95.
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4: September corn is up 6 3/4 at 458.5. December is up 6 3/4 at 480.75. March is up 6.5 at 496. August soybeans up 2.5 at 1211. September is up 4 at 1203 3/4. November is up 5 1/4 at 1219. September Kansas City wheat is down 1 3/4 at 727.25. December is down 2.5 at 743. March is down 3 at 754.75. Your closing grain numbers are brought to you by the Ron River team, Hegg Realtors in Sioux Falls.
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0: 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So, if you are in need of, you know, letterhead with your logo on it, or envelopes, newsletters, invoices, printing of all kinds, I tell you what, JC Printing and Pier, they are the people to see. Jeff and Cindy Pocup, you know, for Gregory, I tell you what, 945-0215, they'll handle things for you in Gregory or Winter or wherever in Central South Dakota. 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
1: August live cattle is up 225 at 227.47. October is up 340 at 222.17. December is up 390 at 221.30. August feeder cattle is up 482 at 343.07. September is up 530 at 337.22. October is up 157 at 326.82. August lean hogs up 12 at 103.10. October is up 47 at 88.27. December is up 112 at 79.67. Your closing livestock numbers are brought to you by the Ron River team, Hegg Realtors in Sioux Falls.
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0: 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I tell you what, the best dentists around there in downtown Chamberlain, Dr. Matt, Dr. Chase, at Daily Dental in downtown Chamberlain, South Dakota, USA. 734-6545. 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

0: 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We head toward 3 o'clock on your Tuesday. Mid-Dakota Fair getting underway. It's going to happen all this week. Mid-Dakota Fair going on, Tripp County 4-H Center. Still got time to vote. Polls are open till 7 o'clock tonight. South Dakota governor on the Republican side, so keep that in mind. Got till 7 o'clock here tonight. Don't forget Friday, of course, sale day. Special Way Up in Hay sale going on Friday. Way Up's at 9, Hay at noon. Yeah, at the Winter Livestock Auction. We say hello to the hut makers in Ocoma and in Chamberlain today. South Dakota Zone, Corey of the Fireflies coming up. 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
2: 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Plus, their hot deal they have going on, a Laurel chair that was at $603, get an average of $299 at the Avish Product Center. Could see some patchy smoke on the overnight in central South Dakota with temps down to 69, sunny on Wednesday with a high of 95, south winds 9 to 15.
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We play it for the Swedlands and Winter and Wooten and Hamill with the Doobie Brothers.

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0: 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Did you know the Senex Zip Trip in winter and admission offering some great weekly specials? Going on through Friday, and get a hot dog and 32-ounce fountain drink for just $2.50 as they celebrate America's 250th. How about that? The Senex Zip Trip in winter. And don't forget, Tom Buckmiller's got a great new band going to be bringing to winter. So he's in winter Friday night at 8 at the Black Lab. They cruise up to a festival at Pier Saturday and then back to winter on Sunday for a 5 o'clock show, the Black Lab in downtown winter. How about that? Huh? The police are on the way. Got the Guess Who coming up. Rolling Stones and Night Ranger 2 for the Carlsons in winter on your Tuesday afternoon.
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0: Yeah, it's been a hot summer and winter. That's why you deserve an icy cold Bud Light. And Central South Dakota's rocker, right?
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0: The Police, 93.7 FM, Central South Dakota's Rock and Roll FM on your Tuesday afternoon. So you probably heard about this on the news. ESA Beta Alpha got a couple of fundraisers going on. They're selling Stensland Family Farms ice cream through August 10th. Try it out at Winter Summer Nights on Main Street in Winter, August 6th. That's a big night for Frontier Motors on August 6th already. And then they got a gun raffle going on, too. Two guns going to be raffled off on December 9th at Jeff's Gun Vault. So you can start getting... And, of course, they're trying to benefit the winter splash pad fund. Keep that in mind. ESA Beta Alpha doing some great things here in the community as well. Coming up Friday, boy, we've had lots of baseball. Of course, we got coverage of state JV Teener baseball going on at Colton. Every half-inning updates Friday at noon. Platt Geddes will play Britain. All right, that'll be on 1260 coming up here this coming Friday. What else is going on this Tuesday? Of course, it's Election Day. Got your news coming up next.
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5: Gregory County 4-H Achievement Days will get underway on Monday, August 3rd. Aaron Schultz.

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1: The Gregory County 4-H Achievement Days will be held at the Burke Rodeo Grounds in Burke. Starting Monday, we will have our Clover Bun Small Animal Show, followed by our Rabbit Companion Animal and Poultry Show, free beer floats for anyone who would like one. And then our kids are going to go down to Burke, and they're going to do their interview judging and exhibit judging at the Burke Civic Center, which will be open for viewing on Tuesday, August 4th by the public. And we also have our Beef Show, free watermelon feed, Sheep Show, and Meat Goat Show, Tuesday, August 4th. And then don't forget to come down to the community center for the free pancake feed from 5 to 7. At that time, we will also be having a car show. So if you want to come see some cool cars, that will all be at the Burke Civic Center. We will wrap up our achievement days Wednesday, August 5th with the swine show, dairy cattle, and dairy goat, free freeze pop, livestock judging contest, our round robin showmanship, Ag Olympics, followed by a free community meal sponsored by the Burke Riding Club. And then we will be having our premium sale at 6:30.
0: That again was Aaron Schulte. The 57th annual Winter Elks Rodeo was a big success over the weekend at the Tripp County Fairgrounds. Ron Ernest recaps.
2: You know, it was just a really great rodeo, and we put the 57th annual Elks Rodeo just one more in the books. We're really happy about that. We have contestants from all over. We have them from Nebraska. We have them from Montana. We had some people here from Iowa and of course, South Dakota. We had just great crowds all three nights. It could have been a little better, but the hot and unpredictable weather played a part in that. But rodeo fans are the best in the world. They had a great time. This year's rodeo was dedicated to Jeff McCready, who recently passed away, and he was one of our very best rodeo fans ever. We all love Jeff, and we're sure going to miss him. We also sent out a big thank you to three of our volunteers that have been helping us for decades now, Doug and Sherry Mays, Brett Talsba, and Valora Edie. We honored them before every performance at the rodeo.
0: That again was Ron Ernest. The Women's Ag Network will be hosting a series of roundup events across central South Dakota. The first roundup will happen in White River on July 29th from 5:30 to 7:30 at the Sweet Spot Conference Room. South Central Hub Manager Sarah Myers explains.
3: So our next event will be the White River Roundup here on Wednesday, July 29th from 5:30 to 7:30 at the Sweet Spot Conference Room in White River. And that event's really just a gathering for women to network and connect with each other. And then the week after that, we will be on the road and headed to Presho at Medicine Creek Golf Course on August 4th from 5:30 to 7:30 again. And that event is called Conservation Conversations. And that is designed for different conservation groups will be on hand to talk about ways they can help producers, whether that be through grant funding or help them with different programs to meet goals that they have. Find us on Facebook if you search South Dakota Women's Ag Network, and then womensagnetwork.org is our website. These events are completely free and open to anyone that wants to tag along. Just women who, you don't have to be a woman farmer to come to our events. It's just women who touch agriculture are all invited.
0: That was the South Central Hub Manager for Women's Ag Network, Sarah Myers. There's a new dinosaur park to explore in Chamberlain called South Dakota Dinosaur Park. Nancy Nelson tells us all about it.
4: We had this idea for a park years and years ago, hoping to bring tourists off interstate into our towns of Chamberlain over the bridge to Acoma. And we thought, what would bring people off interstate into our little town here, beautiful anyway, but what would bring them into our cities to take a look around? And we thought dinosaurs. Kids love dinosaurs. Families love dinosaurs. To our fame of Chamberlain, we found a mosasaur here in Chamberlain. So that kind of gave us the idea, our claim to fame here in Chamberlain. Not only one mosasaur, but along our banks, we have found, I think, several other mosasaurs. So we thought, let's feature that, and then let's check out other dinosaurs of South Dakota, see about some fundraising efforts to build some exhibits of life-size, realistic-looking dinosaurs. So that was our motivation.
0: Nancy tells us where the park is located.
4: You take exit 363. We're only 3 minutes north. Our address is 500 South Main Street. So really, exit 263, just a 3-minute jaunt

0: You're there. It's right behind a baseball field and next to our Catholic church. We actually have a recreational area there with a swimming pool, playground, tennis courts, pickleball courts, Avenue of Flags. So we're located right there. We have actually, let me see, 6 dinosaurs and a dinosaur playground park. We're featuring the T-Rex, which is 40 feet long and at least 14 feet tall. So that's our feature of the park, too. But they're all life size, and we welcome anybody to come into our town and visit.
1: That, again, was Nancy Nelson with the South Dakota Dinosaur Park in Chamberlain. For KWIR News, I'm Leslie Schramm.
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0: 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Central South Dakota is Rocket Road FM on Election Day on this Tuesday. Don't forget Burke Men's Association Dog Day Street Dance, Saturday at Burke's Main Street from 9 to 1. The Cool Boys are going to be playing. It's always big time, big alumni weekend too. Burke Men's Association Dog Day Street Dance. That is coming up on Saturday. Sunday, I should remind you, the Thrivent Financial First Fidelity One-Person Golf Scramble happening at the Winter Country Club. Shotgun start at 11, open to men and women, too. Yes, at the Winter Country Club, which is looking great, folks. One-man scramble, one-person scramble. Men and women both invited coming up Sunday at the Winter Country Club. What's going on weather-wise? We'll talk about it. ACDC before the top of the hour.
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0: 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Stop in for the best selection in fresh produce and meat. They also have Chester's Chicken, lunch specials during the week, and a complete liquor department as well, the Chamberlain Food Center. Could see some patchy smoke on the overnight in central South Dakota, looking at temps down to about 69, sunny on Wednesday with a high of 95.
1: The public is encouraged to attend the Tripp County Commissioner meeting Friday at 10 a.m. On the agenda will be a request to the county commissioners to hold a public meeting regarding the passing of an emergency zoning ordinance. The ordinance will set a temporary pause on the establishment and construction on any new large-scale commercial livestock confinements, which will allow the county to conduct critical studies that are needed on public health, infrastructure, electrical, and water use. Keep in mind, this is coming up on Friday at 10 a.m. The public is encouraged to attend.
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0: Rock and Roll FM on this Tuesday afternoon. You know, the Winter Fire Department Poker Run is coming up on Saturday. It's a 14th year Saturday. Alrighty, registration 11 and noon at the Winter Fire Department. Prizes later at the Pheasant Bar coming up too. Hey, do not forget, folks, it's grilling season. How could you forget? Don't forget about Mid-Dakota Meats in winter as well. Mid-Dakota Meats, man, oh man. Marinated ribeyes, everything for the grill at Mid-Dakota Meats in winter. Some Ram Jam on the way. Got some Journey, Pat Benatar, and Molly Hatchet is next on your Tuesday in Chamberlain, Valentine, Mission, and Burke.
1: Tom Buckmiller with the Dogtown Rhythm Band will be performing this weekend at Black Lab in downtown Winter. 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

0: Ram Jam, it's Black Betty, 93.7 FM, Central South Dakota's Rock and Roll FM on this Tuesday afternoon. Want to remind you, a couples golf tournament Sunday, Lake Platte Golf Course. Shotgun starts at 1, coming up Sunday at Lake Platte Golf Course. Tomorrow is a big tournament, and by golly, it's full too, folks. Chamberlain Country Club Ladies Two-Person Scramble is tomorrow. The shotgun start is at noon, but again, it is full. Tournament's full. All right, keep that in mind. Going out in Chamberlain tomorrow. And don't forget, we'll tell you more about this. 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It's a ways off, but it'll be here before we know it. It's still summertime, near as I can tell. 38 special on the way. Collective Soul. 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
1: 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Jacob Dylan and the

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Hey, Colombe School District has a back-to-school picnic and open house coming up here. We're talking school stuff already. That'll be August the 11th in Colombe, 5:30 to 7 for the back-to-school picnic and open house coming up in Colombe. Now, the award-winning Burke Area Farmers Market is back this Thursday. It is their Dog Days Market this Thursday, 5:30 to 7. Some great vendors will be set up Thursday in Burke. It is time now to switch gears and talk all things sports. Sports for this hour is brought to you by the crew at DB's Bait and Tackle and Winter. That is where the fishermen shop, DB's Bait and Tackle and Winter. Good afternoon, sports fans. Keep in mind, folks, the District 5B Amateur Baseball Tournament in Platte is moving

0: up their games that were scheduled for this Thursday. Those games Thursday have been moved up to tomorrow due to the chance of rain for Thursday. Games that were to happen on Thursday will be played Wednesday at 6 and 8:30 p.m. We recently talked to the superintendent of the Lake Platte Golf Course, Michael Bidenbaugh. He talks about their tournament coming up here for this weekend.
1: We got two couples tournament August 2nd. That's getting filled up, but there's still time to get in there as well. So, and then in August, I believe we have another tournament that'll be open to the public too. But otherwise, it's a lot of family reunions and some other. There's a Platte alum one. So, yeah, but no, it's always been busy. It kind of feels like it's never ending, but it's great. The course is always filled up, and I'm loving it.
0: That, again, is the superintendent of the Lake Platte Golf Course in Platte, Michael Bidenbaugh. District 5B Amateur Baseball in Platte tonight at 6. Winter Cologne will take on Corsica. And around 8:30 tonight, Dimmick Emery takes on Mount Vernon. District 3B Amateur Baseball in Chamberlain at 7:30 tonight. Winter Demons take on Cologne. Minnesota Twins will start a home series tonight with Kansas City. First pitch is at 6:40. The Thrivin Financial First Fidelity One-Person Golf Scramble is coming up this Sunday at the Winter Country Club. Shotgun starts at 11 a.m. Kevin Miner sends us a reminder.
2: It's a one-person scramble, so for guys, girls, and there'll be full-blown senior tees for people 70 and over. So, yeah, anybody can play. Pin prizes, there'll be $50 cash on each of the nine holes for a pin prize, and 100% payback of all entry fee money will be paid back. How many flights will depend on how many golfers there is, and lunch will be provided as well.
0: That, again, was Kevin Miner's. Coming up on Friday, we'll have coverage of the state JV Teener Baseball Tournament in Esteline. At 12:30 Friday, Platte Geddes will take on Britton. And around 3:30, Platte Geddes will take on West Central. We'll have every half-inning update to both of those games on Country 1260. Don't forget the Chamberlain Country Club will be hosting a ladies' two-person scramble tomorrow. Shotgun starts at noon, and that tournament is full. The Medicine Creek Golf Course in Presho is taking a break in their tournament schedule, but it's a great time to stop on by and do some golfing right now. Chris Long tells us more.
3: We kind of wind down a little bit. We get into the fall and then it ramps back up again. We have ones that are late September and early October just to kind of, you know, clean the coolers out and get everything put away for the winter. But we do have an adult junior that comes up here. I think we're having that the Sunday of Labor Day weekend. We do have the big Donovan tournament that we have every year, and that's a staple of our course. That's on September 12th. So we do have a few tournaments coming up yet, but we have a little lull here the next few weeks from the tournament schedule, so should be plenty of opportunities for people to get on the course. We hope the word gets out and people buzz up and check the course out.
0: That, again, was Chris Long at the Medicine Creek Golf Course in Presho. With KW Wire Sports, I'm Chris Daske.
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0: The public is encouraged to attend the Tripp County Commissioner meeting Friday at 10 a.m. On the agenda will be a request to the county commissioners to hold a public meeting regarding the passing of an emergency zoning ordinance. The ordinance will set a temporary pause on the establishment and construction on any new large-scale commercial livestock confinements, which will allow the county to conduct critical studies that are needed on public health, infrastructure, electrical, and water use. Keep in mind, this is coming up on Friday at 10 a.m. The public is encouraged to attend.
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0: an angry young man. Why are you so upset? It's Billy Joel on your Tuesday here on KYRE 93.7 FM. Folks, I'll tell you what, you can see Woody and Buzz in the big screen at the State Theater in Chamberlain one more time. Toy Story 5, one more show at 7 o'clock tonight at the State Theater in the River City. And also, we got District 5B Amateur Baseball in Platt starting here at the top of the hour at 6. Winter Colom has Corsica. And around 8:30 or so in Platt tonight, then McEmery will take on Mount Vernon. We also have the District 3B Amateur Baseball Tournament continuing in Chamberlain tonight. Good local Tripp County rivalry game. Winter Demons taking on the Colom Chaos tonight at 7:30 in Chamberlain. Just around the corner, we got some tests, though. We got Tom Petty on the way. Three Doors Down on the way next.
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0: 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Folks, we got the 150th annual Rosebud Fair coming up. 150 years they've been doing that, the Rosebud Fairgrounds. That'll be August 26th through the 30th. We'll have rodeo performances that week, Wednesday through Sunday for the 26th through the 30th in Rosebud. And also coming up here this weekend, Thriving Financial First Fidelity one-person golf scramble Sunday at WCC at the Winter Country Club. 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Shotgun starts at 11 a.m. Sunday at WCC. We'll talk weather next, then we got Green Day and Corey and the Fireflies here at 93.7 FM.
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0: Your weather forecast for this hour is brought to you by Berry and Basil on Main Street in downtown Chamberlain. They're open Mondays through Fridays, 10 to 5:30. Saturdays, they're open 10 to 4. Could see some patchy smoke on the overnight in central South Dakota with temps down to 69. Southeast winds 8 to 10. Sunshine expected for Wednesday. Wednesday's high at 95.
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0: 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Folks, we got Gregory County 4-H Achievement Days getting underway next Monday at the Burke Rodeo Grounds. Those will be happening August 3rd through the 5th. Now, the Clover Bud Small Animal Show, that'll be next Monday starting at 1 p.m. at the Burke Rodeo Grounds. And we got the Mid-Dakota Fair going on here this evening. That is going on here today through Saturday. Now, remember, coming up tomorrow, the Poultry Animal Show, that's going to be starting at 5 p.m. The Companion Animal Show will be Thursday morning starting at 8:30 at the Tripp County Fairgrounds. Just around the corner, we got some kicks. We got CCR. Pretenders next.
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0: 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Hey, don't forget the Winter Chamber coming up a week from this Thursday has Summer Nights on Winter's Main Street on August 6th, celebrating 60 years of business of Frontier Motors. It's being put on by Frontier Motors, Frontier Motors Paint and Body, and also Frontier Motors Ford as well. That's coming up 60 years of business. Uncle Roy and the boys will be playing. That's coming up August 6th, 6 to 9 on Winter's Main Street. Now, the Chamber of Tacoma Chamber's keeping busy. They got their Harvest Festival coming up in late September. Put that in your calendars for the Tacoma City Park, September 26th from 9 to 3. We'll talk weather next when we get the Guess Who and Motley Crue here at 93.7 FM.
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0: 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Could see some patchy smoke on the overnight in central South Dakota with temps down to 69. Sunny on Wednesday with a high of 95. South winds 9 to 15.
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Whew. It's been a hot summer. Too hot, baby. So cool off with a Bud Light and Chamberlain, huh? 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And crank up Central

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